106.1 WTAK. Racking up the Oz Man on a Friday night. Big Rig, we wrapped up all the cash today. Can you believe 6 weeks went by just like that? But we get ready for more money on Monday. What? You mean already? Yeah, I do. But there's even a cherry on top of this one. I'll explain everything here. Less than 10 minutes. It's Boston and Big Rig.

0: Evansville's rock station. 106.1 WTAK. Do not stop believing. It's Big Rig. I tell you why, because Monday, we get back to the $1,000 chances, but with this $1,000, you're also getting a trip to our iHeartRadio Music Festival. And you can keep that $1,000 because it's going to be a gift card. You can leave that home if you want. You don't have to take it to Vegas. I'm just saying, having a little house money can be a good time while you're out there, or some eating money, or whatever it is you want to do. Bottom line is this: 9 a.m., 1 p.m., 5 p.m. That is when the winning goes down here.
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This is Huntsville's Rock Station, 106.1 WTAK. One of the cool things Bush is going to be doing right now, they're with Shinedown. They're doing Australia and New Zealand. That's the next leg of the tour. Then they hit the panhandle of Florida for their Lunatic Ball, which is going to be a three-day rock festival on the beach. So many different bands, very eclectic lineup. I know Living Color is going to be there along with Bush, along with Shinedown, Hanson. They've all got to be good friends over the years. You remember Hanson? Yeah. Shinedown's official website has everything. It's Bon Jovi.

Brothers. The Doobie Brothers are back in Rocket City coming up this October. Big Rig at 106.1 WTAK. You ready to go? All you have to do, listen to us. 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
1: There's like three different Led Zeppelin tribute artists going across the country right now, along with Get the Led Out. They're one of the, I mean, they're the OG, really. To me, I don't know if there's anybody any better than that right there. Ramble on as we do just that on this Friday night. It's Big Rig.

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1: Good news. We're not tracking any hurricanes anywhere out there right now. El Nino has got a hold on things, and they just updated the hurricane forecast for the rest of the season, which girls, believe it or not, all the way through November, and they took it down almost half of what is normal. That still doesn't mean all it takes is one bad storm to hit, right? But it's looking more like there's not going to be anything. The fall is what they're worried about for severe weather outbreaks, especially in the south. That's what usually happens when these El Niños take over. It's Metallica.

Huntsville's rock station. 106.1 WTAK. Black Crowes out there having a hell of a run of it. You know, it's unfortunate because they were supposed to be the ones to tour with Aerosmith, you know, and then everything went sideways with Steven, and we wait. But it feels like something big is brewing. That's all I'm saying. It's sublime.

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Huntsville's rock station. 106.1 WTAK. Seems like more and more REM talks, because, you know, people just won't let it go. Like, are you guys going to tour? Are you not going to tour? What are you going to do? And it's always they, you know, vehemently deny anything's going on. And look, it comes down to Michael Stipe. He's still trying to finish this solo record he started in 2020. And he still has, at last check, 4 months ago, I think he said 7 songs still to do. So, yeah, it's, you know, get a little pep in your step there, son.

0: This is Huntsville's Rock Station, 106.1 WTAK. Monday will be Money Day, because it's back. Free money and the trip to our iHeartRadio Music Festival in Vegas. Go hang out with all those amazing talents this year. Weezer being one of those. Of course, if you have kids, grandkids, they're all excited about Friday Night BTS. And that night sold out the first day. So there's a lot of people trying to get in, and you're going to be there for both nights. Not just one, both, with $1,000 in your pocket. So Monday morning, 9 a.m., you better be here. At your Tennessee.
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1: David Lee Roth took up Alex Van Halen for an appearance together in Fargo, what, a little more than a week ago, something like that. They didn't perform together. It was a Q&A kind of thing. But, David did not respond to Sammy Hagar's invite to come out and play with him. That would never happen. And Sammy knew that. I mean, if you only knew how insane it was when those two toured together back some 20-plus years ago and all the stuff that was going on behind the scenes, nothing would surprise you. I know it doesn't mean. It's Van Halen's Jump.

This is Huntsville's Rock Station, 106.1 WTAK. Got to keep an eye out for Lou Gramm and his All-Stars. That's the only way you're going to see him over the next 3-4 months throughout the end of this year. He is not going back out with Foreigner and doing any further dates anytime in the near future anyway.

Huntsville's rock station. 106.1 WTAK. Ozzy may be gone a little more than a year, but his legacy lives on strong. This year, they're doing haunted houses at Universal Hollywood and Universal Orlando for their Halloween Horror Nights. They kick off officially the end of this month, August 29th. I know, right? It's like, are we just going to start doing Halloween after 4th of July? Right? And because it feels that way. And now that they've extended it into November, why don't we just do, like, I don't know, Labor Day weekend to Thanksgiving. Really just seal the deal. It's no more tears.

This is Huntsville's Rock Station, 106.1 WTAK. A lot of people have never heard that Whitesnake did call it a career 2 years ago. David pretty much retired. That was it. We were waiting for it because there was a lot of stuff going on. But when they came back from COVID to do a bit of a reunion anniversary tour, it just never got off with anybody being healthy, which is unfortunate, but there it is.

Alexa can do a lot of things. One of the best and greatest things it can do is rock you, or should I say rock us. 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

Huntsville's rock station. 106.1 WTAK, Friday with the Big Rig. Always online, find me at Radio Big Rig. What the dumb of the day today. This is definitely one of those where, like, you know what, I'm bored. I think I'm going to go down today and I'm going to dress up as the Grim Reaper. And I'm going to hang out on the hospital rooftop and just stare down. This happened in the UK. 26-year-old man was, causing a scare because people were like going, what the hell? You know, you see a guy in a black cloak, giant sickle, hanging out on the roof, pointing down with his Skeletor hand. And you're like, am I seeing that? Am I hallucinating or is this real? Did he just tell me there's no reason to go in here or my insurance is bad? Which one is

106.1 WTAK. October the 27th, the new Nickelback arrives. Everything Under the Sun. Keep listening for a tour announced sometime too in the next month. I'm told it's How You Remind Me with the Big Rig.

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1: Hard to believe. It feels like, I don't know, last week, the kids were all screaming this one at the top of their lungs like they have been doing since 1972 when it came out. And now it's like last week, this week, a lot of schools across the country are back in and everybody's back but Labor Day weekend, or at least the days after. Damn, that was a fast summer, wasn't it?

0: Huntsville's rock station. 106.1 WTAK. Well, the pressure of listening every hour to win $1,000 is over, but the money is back on Monday. Just a little bit different because you're going to have three chances a day, not only to win the $1,000, but your trip to our iHeartRadio Music Festival, which is going to be a hell of a time. Weezer and the band, one of the biggest bands in the world, is playing on Friday night that everybody and their mother wants to be there for. But, you know, individual tickets for Friday are sold out. I'm talking about BTS, the Korean pop band, the K-pop band. So if you got kids or grandkids, oh, this is a must listen. Oh, and maybe you want to have them listen, too, if they're not already back in school. 9 a.m., 1 p.m., and 5 p.m. for those text to win keywords.
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This is Huntsville's Rock Station. 106.1 WTAK. Cranking up the outfield. Love going back to this year, man. 1986, their debut album, Play Deep for Your Love.

1061 WTAK. You ready for the Rocket City Octane Auto Show? Oh, yeah. Back at the VBC, August the 15th. We got it all. 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This is for the entire family, by the way. 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

0: This is Huntsville's Rock Station, 106.1 WTAK. It feels like a full deja vu moment, but yes, I will be out next Monday through Wednesday. It's been 2 weeks. Got my son headed back to college. He's got a new house. We're trying to get everything all done for him to get moved in. So yes, a little DIY project for the beginning of next week. But I will see you next Thursday, and then you'll be stuck with me till damn Christmas, man. Have a magnificent weekend. I get you Steve Miller Band and more of the greatest rock and roll ever made, ready to crank next.
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0: Huntsville's Rock Station. 106.1 WTAK. Head first right into the weekend, and no better way to do it than with the man himself, Steve Miller Band, with a big rig. It's Rockin' Me.

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AC/DC from the Back in Black album, the first album with Brian Johnson on lead vocals. I'm Mark Coppola with Creed, Higher.

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0: And Who Are You? And that was the last album to have the power drumming of the great Keith Moon on it. You know, and about 3 months after the album came out, we lost Keith to rock and roll heaven. And we've told the story before, but it's just eerie. And it's ironic. He's the only one sitting down on a chair that says not to be taken away on it. And you don't think about that until after, you know, you lose somebody. And there's a lot of albums and a lot of things and all kinds of hidden coincidences, because that's what they are, in things like that and in movies.
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1061 WTAK. John Mellencamp this year became iHeartRadio's Icon Award recipient. He performed that song and another and got a touching tribute from his daughter, Teddy Jo Mellencamp, former Real Housewife of Beverly Hills. Soundgarden fell on Black Days with Cope.

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1: Well, now it's Journey and Faithfully, a Jonathan Cain song. He kind of replaced, he was in the Babies. He replaced Greg Raleigh in the band. 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Journey played our 11th iHeartRadio Music Festival in Vegas. That was in 2021. I believe Cheap Trick was there that year. 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
0: 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Come up here, Red Hot Chili Peppers, their scar tissue.

1061 WTAK. Joe and Jen and the Blackhearts. Now, in the name of the band, the song and the album is all called Bad Company. What do you call it? You say Bad Company Squared.

0: Huntsville's Rock Station, 106.1 WTAK. Aerosmith, Crazy, Cope here, only DJ licensed to party. Crafting the next music mix. You know, if you stream us, you can slap the red talkback mic silly a few times, tell me what you want to hear. I know my friend Eric Ulino wanted to hear some Pearl Jam from the 10 album. He goes, you know, Cope, why is it called 10 when it's the first album? I go, it's just being funny. The 10th album should be called 1, you know, just to call back to that. We have some Guns N' Roses from the first album, too, and then we'll do Boston out of their debut. I got 3 debuts in a row coming up.
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Song to song on the whole album, 10 by Pearl Jam, is the word for that? Phenomenal. 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

0: 1061 WTAK. Twisted Sister, We're Not Gonna Take It. Now, they're going to be fronted by Sebastian Bach if Skid Row was a good idea. D's sitting out for a bit, but, you know, he's trying to move the family to the Carolinas and create a film business there, wants to star in horror films. He may show up and do a song here or there, but, you know, I go way back with that band before they were even signed, and we did a song together, which my daughter found and hijacked my Instagram page at Cope Rocks. You can hear me and Dee Snider singing something. Those are the best guys, though.
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It's Foreigner from Four. So you call him Four in our Jukebox Hero. I'm Mark Coppola with Offspring and Self-Esteem.

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1: That's Thin Lizzy. The boys are back in town. I was thinking about Thin Lizzy and Phil Lynott and, great lead vocalist. But I remember seeing him open. I was a prepubescent teenager in the 70s opening for Queen, believe it or not. Imagine Thin Lizzy opening for Queen. I mean, both great rock acts. And, he comes out on stage, and I guess I snuck up front. It was festival seating at the time, and I watched him. And he looked like the character, you want to say the Cyclops in Oedipus, but not really, because he had full hair. So he looked like the character in The Ring, with all the hair covering one eye, playing the bass and singing lead vocals. But years later, I met him when he was doing a show called Rockline, and he came into my studio because somebody else was hosting Rockline, and he had something behind his back. And he goes, "Hey, I want you to have something." And I said, well, what's that? We love your music. He goes, "Here." And he gives me this beautiful hand-embroidered Thin Lizzy sweatshirt. I was thinner then. I was a medium. But I still have that. That was a special moment that I got to share with the guy. Sorry he's not with us anymore.
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1061 WTAK. 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That's Def Leppard. They're Rock and Roll Hall of Famers. That's Photograph. And this was to be Third Eye Blind, Semi-Charmed Life. Is that a good thing or a bad thing? It's Semi-Charmed.

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0: 1061 WTAK. Billy Joel, you may be right. I want to mention the phrase because I realized, you know, that's a what they call the great diffuser. Like, let's say, okay, everybody wants to be right, or most people do, right? And you're in an argument, and you're invested in being right, and so is the other person. And then the argument starts to escalate. And then before it gets to fist, if you say to the other person, you know, you may be right, you don't say you're wrong, but you don't say they're right. And it diffuses them. The anger subsides, gives you a chance to get out of the situation. That's what I believe Billy was singing about.
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1: A little bit after 3 in the morning, we're kicking off a weekend together that's poisoned nothing but a good time. And yes, I was hanging out in the P's, so I pulled down 3 acts. Poison, Pink Floyd, we'll have some Petty coming up too.

0: you accept the charge from the United States? No, you don't have to. As your resident. I wonder why you hung up. 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
1: It's TP, Tom Petty, Free Fallin'. Yeah, that's how I got the name the world's laziest DJ who just happens to be licensed to party. Cope. Because what happens is, and maybe it's a touch of my ADHD or something, but or OCD, well, whatever. I go to a letter in our vast music library and start saying, hey, whoa, that might sound good, and start pulling down a lot of bands from one letter. So you have Poison and Pink Floyd, and I threw in some Petty, although Petty is also under T for Tom. Yeah, depends on how you cut it there. But that was a Free Fallin'. Yeah, I do that sometimes. But you know what it does? It's not being lazy. It might make my music a little different than the next DJ, you know, because sometimes I lay it out by alphabetically a few songs, by band or by title. You know, sometimes I do it by year. It depends, you know, but it's fun. And speaking of peas, I also pulled down some Police. That's coming up right after I play some Green Day. Don't go anywhere.
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1: 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Bad Boys of Rock in 2012. Nice Guys Like Gentlemen in 2019 when they got their do-over. Every Breath You Take, not a love song, a stalker song.

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1: That's Aerosmith and Crying. I'm Mark Coppola. Looks like NASCAR action coming at you tomorrow. The regular season is winding down. The field squares off in the Iowa Corn 350 from Iowa Speedway. Denny Hamlin, Tyler Reddick, Ryan Blaney, and Ty Gibbs already clinched postseason spots as they sit 1-4 in the standings. Total of 16 drivers will make the chase, which kicks off in just 4 more races.
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6: Last year, I had back pain radiating down my right leg. The pain was so bad I was willing to cut my leg off to stop the pain. I could barely walk and had to stoop over when I did just to take pressure off the spine. I'm John Morgan of Morgan & Morgan. In my professional career, I've represented thousands of people who've had herniated discs and issues with their neck and back, but never fully appreciated what they were going through until it was my turn. It's like trying to describe colors to a blind person who's never had sight. All I can tell you is it hurt like hell, but worse. My daily walk was gone, and that bothered me a great deal. Then I thought of all of you and how much more devastating this type of injury could be for you. My life stopped. I now feel your pain. Just know at Morgan & Morgan, we got your back. I understand. Morgan.

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3: 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Thought we'd throw down some Led Zeppelin 4 as we kick off the weekend. You're with Cope and Led Zeppelin's Black Dog.
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0: 106.1 WTAK. It's Kansas Carry On Wayward Son. I'm Mark Coppola. You like Captain Kirk, you know, the original, William Shatner. Well, he's been teasing a Coachella 2027 heavy metal performance. Now, I know he did like a hard rock heavy metal album a while back, at least a decade. And the actor and musician appeared on CNN alongside his daughter, Melanie Shatner Gretsch, where they discussed their podcast and experiences surviving stage 4 cancer. When asked what he's looking forward to the most, William mentioned his new heavy metal project and said he's excited about this upcoming album and band. He also revealed that they have some performances scheduled at Riot Fest and the one in the desert, you know, Coachella, for 2027.
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This is Huntsville's Rock Station, 106.1 WTAK, Survivor, Eye of the Tiger, from Rocky III. I'm Mark Coppola. Thanks so much for having us on and keeping us on. This is Nirvana, and David Bowie, the man who sold the world.

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0: This is Huntsville's Rock Station, 106.1 WTAK. Green Day claims they're on YouTube 24 hours a day now, streaming live footage. Fascinating, Jim. Fascinating, like from Star Trek. Here's Green Day. Do you have-

1061 WTAK. Guns N' Roses, Live and Let Die, the McCartney cover, and they're playing in New York this coming week. Also, I heard that Slash is involved with the Lost Boys musical. Wrote some music supposedly for that, you know?

0: This is Huntsville's Rock Station, 106.1 WTAK. Aerosmith, What It Takes. Aerosmith, well, Steven Tyler played the first iHeartRadio Music Festival in Vegas. And that was in 2011, brought the whole band back for the second one in 2012. Would you believe we're going to the 16th one this September? Goo Goo Dolls, Weezer, Muse, and a ton more. Now, you can get tickets at AXS.com, but this coming week, you'll be able to win them several times a day. 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
11: I'm News 19 Certified Chief Meteorologist Danielle Dozier. Showers and thunderstorms remain in the forecast through the rest of this afternoon as long as we have the heating of the day. But then after sunset, any storms that are out there will start to fade away. We'll be mostly clear and then we'll turn partly cloudy by tomorrow morning with temperatures down in the lower 70s. Tomorrow, chances for rain return to the forecast. We'll have a chance in the morning and then throughout the afternoon. Coverage of rain and storms looks to increase across the area. Some of those could be on the stronger side. I'm Certified Chief Meteorologist Danielle Dozier with your Weather Authority forecast.
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Huntsville's Rock Station, 106.1 WTAK. It's the man in the box, Alice in Chains, Pacific Northwest Rock. In Germany, we got the Scorpions, rocking like a hurricane.

0: 1061 WTAK. Black Crowes, she talks to angels. Yeah, I guess she does. Question is, who's the she? You know, that's how they make movies, you know, where they leave it up to the audience. Who is the she? They leave you with an open-ended question, like the end of Disclosure Day. Well, I don't want to spoil that for you, but basically...
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1: Off to Scotland for those guys. Bon Jovi, Wanted Dead or Alive. Morning, I'm Dr. John. This is White Stripes.

0: This is Huntsville's Rock Station, 106.1 WTAK. CCR for you on Saturday morning, Creedence and Fortunate Son. I'm Dr. John. We are, 27 days away till Labor Day weekend. It's getting here fast. This summer is flying by. And 33 days until the NFL season kicks off. Are you ready for some football? I know I am.
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12: Scott Black here with Lawler's Barbecue, reminding you to join us on August 16th at the Orion Amphitheater for Potatoes with Purpose, a charity event supporting kids to love. I'm happy to announce that Potatoes with Purpose is now an official world record-setting attempt. But this isn't about getting in the record books. It's about providing hope, healing, and opportunity for children in foster care. So, come for a potato. Set a record, but stay for the purpose. See you on the 16th.
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17: I'm News 19 meteorologist Pooja Simpson. Heavy rain and thunderstorms with strong gusty winds will be possible at times, especially during the afternoon and evening hours. High temperatures will top out in the upper 80s to low 90s with heat index values around 100 degrees. Some patchy fog possible overnight with temperatures in the low 70s. We'll warm to around 90 on Sunday with scattered showers and storms. I'm meteorologist Pooja Simpson for WHNC News 19 with your weather authority forecast.
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1: Toto in Africa. Morning, I'm Dr. John. 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It's been a long time since I was 47, and I don't remember it all that well, but I know that right now in my life, I feel real good. Survey found that people around the age of 47, however, tend to feel better because they focus on their well-being instead of their appearance.
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4: Pearl Jam. They do have a new drummer replacing Matt Cameron. 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And Pearl Jam does a benefit show there. This is Better Man from Pearl Jam. Morning.

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1: That's a carpet ride from Steppenwolf. Good morning. I'm Dr. John. Saturday morning. How about some Stone Temple Pilots?

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1: Van Halen, it's the weekend. You don't want to be thinking about school, right? 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
1: Whitesnakes, here I go again. This is Dr. John. Good morning. How you doing? It's the weekend. And here are some of the most unusual names from last year. Baby names, according to Social Security Administration data. This might surprise you. Unusual names from last year. For girls, there's Maybelline, oh, won't you be true, Infant Girl, Beretta, and even Tsunami for girls. But how about the boys? There's Howdy. How don't you name your kid Howdy? There's also Demon, Gator, and Matrix.
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0: Okay. And Tom Holland from Spider-Man and Zenaya have their wedding celebration.
1: What are you spelling?
2: Hey, JD, can you translate? No. I think he's talking about Spider-Man.
3: That's something about Spider-Man, but something about a wedding ceremony.
0: A wedding celebration.
3: Wedding celebration.
2: Speech impediment, Terrence. I'm going to bring you back to the... Zach, this, you know we love you, and we'll go over your news stories. Thank you for calling in. Yep. Yep. He's been calling in for, I don't know, 6 years?
4: Yeah.
2: He just sits there on holds, and he has news stories ready to go. He enjoys... I mean, you know, on first glance, it's like we're picking on him. We're not picking on him. He loves doing this. He told us his whole story. And
4: who named him?
2: Me.
4: Okay.
2: But, you know, you got Blind Dorian. Where'd
4: you come up with that
2: idea? You got Blind Dorian on Stern. You got Blind Dorian on 7. You got Speech Impediment. Terrence always holding on 2, like the whole show. They're there. Is it time to go, Mike?
1: Yes.
2: Mike?
1: Yes, break. Yes. We got to reset. Yeah, we got to reset
2: Ted
1: you there.
2: Ted Nugent in the background.
1: You're delayed.
2: Whenever you hear Ted Nugent.
4: Yeah.
2: Okay. Oh, okay. We'll be right back. My name is John Clay Wolf. I'm here with Chip Foos in Huntington Beach, California. This is the John Clay Wolf Show, brought to you by America's Best Car Buyer, GiveMeTheVIN.com. Also, flowers. If you want them, go to Gordon Boswell Flowers. 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Like when people send you pictures of the flowers you sent them and you spent $280 and you're like, oh my God, they ripped me off because I could have got a better bouquet at the grocery store. That's not what you get at Gordon Boswell. You get the good stuff. 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One more plug. 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They sell your information. 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And it's, everybody on the show has done it, and it works wonders. 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
1: I was watching Ziggy Stardust and the Spiders from Mars, the film, the other day. The way that Bowie just was like, he's so theatrical. I think that's what rock music is. Rock is theater, you know, and now it's literally becoming even more like that.
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1: Mr. Billy Idol, who will be inducted into the Rock and Roll Hall of Fame this year, along with his guitarist, Steve Stevens. Here's War, good one for the weekend, good one for summer. It's Lowrider.

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1: Nirvana and all apologies. Great band coming up. Some more great bands. Going to play some REM. Tom Petty. Play some Doors, too. I'm Dr. John. It's that time of year, back to school time. Been at a store lately. So much stuff in there. Back to school stuff. And it does cost quite a bit of money. 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
1: Some classic REM right there, the one I love. I'm Dr. John, love the Heartbreakers, and Tom Petty playing in a band in rock and roll heaven, I'm sure. And the Heartbreakers, well, Mike Campbell, the great guitarist from that band, is out on the road with his band, the Dirty Knobs. And if you get a chance to see them, you'll like it.

1061 WTAK. This is Dr. John. The Doobie Brothers are back in Rocket City this October. It's an evening with the Doobies, October 13th at the Orion Amphitheater. If you want to score free seats, listen to

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1: In early August 2009, Steven Tyler and the band were playing at the Sturgis Motorcycle Rally, and unfortunately, Steven Tyler had to be airlifted to Rapid City Regional Hospital after falling from the stage during the concert. The accident forced the cancellation.

0: annual Sturgis Motorcycle Rally. It got underway on August 7th, runs through the 16th, and this year's theme is America 250, just like every place else in the country, honoring the 250th anniversary of the signing of the Declaration of Independence. And it's fun to be on a motorcycle and feel independent. Gives you a sense of freedom. And there's hundreds of thousands of motorcycle riders at Sturgis at the moment.
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10: Hey there, good morning. I'm Dr. John, about to turn into Saturday afternoon. We're going to turn it up with Skinner.

0: Huntsville's Rock Station, 106.1 WTAK. And happy Saturday to you. I'm around till 6 p.m. I appreciate your ears more than you could possibly imagine. Later this hour, I'm going to share with you our iHeartRadio Music Festival presented by Capital One is not only back, but a way you can win your way in plus $1,000 spending money. 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

1061 WTAK. You know, back in the day when this song first came out, Warner Brothers actually thought, ooh, this song's just too funky and repetitive to be a hit. 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
1: You may know that our iHeartRadio Music Festival, presented by Capital One, is back September 18th and the 19th in Vegas. Two nights, one massive stage. It's like, 16 bands and growing, and just so many great performers on these two nights. 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And just make sure that you check that out to plan ahead. Because if you win, it's going to be two tickets for both nights, the hotel, the airfare, the $1,000 spending money. Imagine that. And you can also check tickets out, by the way, at AXS.com, just in case you're curious.
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1: Hey, it's Freak Daddy, and join me Sunday, August 16th from noon until 4 at the Orion Amphitheater. 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

0: 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We're going to go for a Guinness World Record of 5,000 stuffed potatoes consumed while helping kids to love. 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
9: 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As a massive Aussie fan, when this song first came out, I wasn't 100% sold on it. Took a couple of years, but oh, I am now. Ozzy Osbourne, No More Tears.

0: This is Huntsville's Rock Station, 106.1 WTAK. We all know teachers make a difference, right? 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

106.1 WTAK. It's Clint and the Doobie Brothers are back in Rocket City this October. It's an evening with the Doobies, October 13th at the Orion Amphitheater. 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

0: 1061 WTAK. Starting this Monday morning at 9 a.m. in the 9 o'clock hour, we've got 9 chances for you to win $1,000 every weekday, Monday through Friday. So from 9 a.m. to 5 p.m., just be listening for the keywords. When you hear them, enter them on our website. And if you go there now, by the way, you can plan ahead because all the contest times are listed for you. It all starts this Monday morning again in the 9 a.m. hour.
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This is Huntsville's Rock Station, 106.1 WTAK. Question for you. If you're going on a two-week vacation, how many shirts would you bring? For me, it would be like 15 or 20. Way too much. Might have an answer for you now. You'd only have to bring about two or three. I'll explain in minutes here. Stained

0: Huntsville's Rock Station, 106.1 WTAK. What if you could get away packing for a vacation with just a couple of shirts on your back? Really, theoretically, if this is true, you could go on a 2-week or 3-week vacation with just one shirt on your back. I'll explain in a second, but of course you want variety, right? There's a clothing company called Herkleon, and they announced a shirt that can supposedly remain odor-free for more than a month while you wear it every single day. And they say it's true, even in the hot summer months. How? Well, to keep it odorless, they use 7 special ingredients: copper, silver, zinc, gold, volcanic ash, and 2 secret ingredients they didn't reveal. And all of them are woven into the fabric, supposedly, rather than simply applied on the surface. They say the shirts also last longer because they're not being washed and dried over and over again. Naturally, they're not going to be cheap. So the latest Herk shirt, V50, starts at $79, although that's an early promotional price. The list price is $149. There's also a cheaper version for $39 that stays fresh across 3 days of heavy use. I don't know. Do you buy it? I'm not so sure.
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It's Clint here. And have you tried listening to WTAK with your smart speakers? Well, it's easy. Just say, hey, Alexa, play 106.1 WTAK on iHeartRadio. Yeah.

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0: 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It's coming up faster than you can imagine. Our 2026 iHeartRadio Music Festival. It's presented by Capital One, September 18th and the 19th. Now, we are talking about two nights, one massive stage, 16 bands. The list goes on. It is so many different genres of music, and you could be there. 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Or, while the rest of the world is listening on iHeartRadio, you could be their compliments of us. 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
12: The song by the Foo Fighters is about everyday people doing extraordinary things. One of my favorites from them, My Hero.

1061 WTAK. This song was one of the most hardcore scenes in a movie called Reservoir Dogs by Quentin Tarantino back in the day. Michael Madsen, a cop in a warehouse. You gotta see it. Steeler's Wheel, stuck in the middle with you.

0: 1061 WTAK. Got a movie suggestion for you this weekend. I just saw Matt Damon in The Odyssey with Tom Holland, and you also have Anne Hathaway, Zendaya. The acting's incredible. The story is, it's a little long. I think it could have been maybe another 20 minutes, maybe a cutoff, but I'll tell you what, it is a phenomenal Greek mythology type movie. If you don't know The Odyssey, just be ready for that. And if you do expect it and you're into that sort of thing, I think you're really going to enjoy it. Lots of action, some good storytelling, the acting's great. Again, it's The Odyssey.
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0: This is Huntsville's Rock Station, 106.1 WTAK. A frog's car broke down. The engine croaked. 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
2: I'm News 19 meteorologist Pooja Simpson. Heavy rain and thunderstorms with strong gusty winds will be possible at times, especially during the afternoon and evening hours. High temperatures will top out in the upper 80s to low 90s with heat index values around 100 degrees. Some patchy fog possible overnight with temperatures in the low 70s. We'll warm to around 90 on Sunday with scattered showers and storms. I'm meteorologist Pooja Simpson for WHNC News 19 with your Weather Authority forecast.
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7: 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Bad Company actually decided to produce this song by themselves. They took full control in the studio. And I'm glad they did. It's a great one. 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
1: I don't know what started this firestorm, but people are sharing online. It's going viral. Which celebrities actually suck at their jobs? People are saying, oh man, yeah, Lars Ulrich from Metallica. He's just not a good drummer. I don't know what you're thinking. That dude is insane. You've got Jimmy Fallon. They're saying his fake laughing whenever a guest says literally anything drives me up the wall. I didn't particularly appreciate him in Saturday Night Live as much as everybody else did, but I think he's a great talk show host. He's very friendly. And now, are you kidding me? This is like America's male sweetheart. Keanu Reeves. Are you pissed? It makes me mad. Wonderful person, phenomenal even, but holy crap, he cannot act, they say. Now, I'll say he's had some dogs, he really has, but he can act. It's just hit and miss. And you love him anyway, don't you? And this is definitely not me. All right, this is online. Bob Dylan, he doesn't sing, he whines.
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1: 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Two nights, one stage, so many great bands, so many genres of music. 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
10: 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Anthony Kiedis of the Red Hot Chili Peppers actually wrote this about addiction, recovery, and other friends struggling with substance abuse. He's always been open about that. This is Other Side. 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

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Well, it's got lyrics, it's got scanning, and most importantly, it's got presets. Make us your first one. This is John Lennon and the Plastic Ono Band.

0: 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I'm Clint August Radio on Instagram, and I'm Clint August on Facebook. You follow me, I'll follow you back. But hit me up with a DM if you do, because I've got so many phishing scams going on, and I don't want to give your information out by friending something or someone or an entity that's going to steal all that stuff. It's just so crazy what's going on out there. But again, Clint August Radio on Instagram, Clint August on Facebook. Follow me, I'll follow you back.
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17: I'm News 19 meteorologist Efren Afonte. We'll still have a few more showers and thunderstorms after sunset, but that should be it. Overnight tonight and into tomorrow morning, we'll have partly cloudy skies. Low temperatures expected in the low 70s with afternoon highs in the upper 80s, but it will be mostly cloudy as we're expecting another chance for widely scattered showers and thunderstorms. I'm News 19 meteorologist Efren Afonte with your Weather Authority forecast.
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1: It really doesn't get better than getting to hang out with you on a Saturday night. What's going on? It is battle. If you want to throw something into the playlist, all you got to do is open up the iHeartRadio app tonight while you're listening. Hit that talk back mic. Got some Fleetwood Mac on the way after Pearl Jam.

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1: The next healthy drink trend might just be beer without the alcohol. Hey, it's battle. So-called functional beers are non-alcoholic brews fortified with things like vitamins, minerals, and supplements. They say that the idea is to give people something that feels like a beer while offering supposed wellness benefits. Look, I'm open to it, but if the label says supportive digestive health, yeah, I'm probably not bringing it to the tailgate.
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18: 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The Washington Mystics beat the Atlanta Dream 79-74 Friday night for their sixth straight victory. The last time they had a win streak this long, they went on to win the title back in 2019. Shakira Austin led the way for them Friday with 21 points, 11 rebounds, and 5 blocks. 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
1: Hanging out with you Saturday night. What is going on? It is Battle. Hey, going to be dropping a new episode of the Battleground podcast on Monday. Going to sit down with David Crockett. Very synonymous when it comes to old school wrestling in the NWA.

Huntsville's Rock Station, what's up? It's Battle. 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Is this

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1: 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Hey, it's about a 26-year-old man in Wales reportedly spent nearly an hour just staring down at patients and staff while wearing a black hood and carrying what looked like a blade. He later insisted the costume was actually a crow. Police and firefighters were able to bring him down, and he ended up getting a fine.
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21: Well, now that we are officially in football season, and you know, the Super Bowl is still months away, every commercial spot already sold. 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The game airs February 14th on ABC and ESPN. And for $9 million, that commercial better make me laugh, cry, and immediately buy whatever they're selling. What is your favorite Super Bowl commercial ever? Hit that talk